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Hati sedih saat ku sadar diriku sendirian di luar kota. Far far away from a responsibility of feeding them on time. Right now so close I know I'm getting what I want, I think I need summer time.

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Request mancanegara.

0: Okay, sorry, Mr. Carl. What's up?
1: Dad.
0: What do you mean?
1: Dad, that's the secret.
0: What? How long?
1: We don't know.
0: How long does he have?
1: We don't know that. I need to call him.
0: I gotta go.
2: I said I don't want to talk about it.